This is Topic, and you're listening to Breaking Me. I'm just right here.

I call it a sex scene, the back is a nice tease. 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I'm sorry, a sex tape, you only get one take. Quiet on the set, please. Bullying anxiety is free.

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1: Hey, it's me. I know we haven't spoken in a while, but I still think about you a lot. Do you think about me? Anyways, I just wanted to let you know that I miss you.